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1: 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Braun voted against making prescription drugs more affordable and against requiring insurance companies to cover people with pre-existing conditions. 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
3: This is Marie Perez, candidate for Congress, and I approve this message, paid for by Marie for Congress.
4: I'm Miles McKnight with your Live 95 local news headlines. A woman is charged for allegedly swindling nearly $12,000 from the Cowlitz tribe near Toledo. Prosecutors claim that 55-year-old Lisa Fishbeck wrote fraudulent checks to herself. The defendant is not in custody as she awaits her next court hearing. Next week, burn restrictions are scheduled to expire in Lewis County. However, the Climate Prediction Center shows that the region is going to likely be dry and warm for the next 2 weeks, conditions that are not favorable for burning. Currently, the local fire danger is, quote, moderate, according to DNR. Lewis County officials have not mentioned possibly extending local burn restrictions. In Thurston County, from Grand Mound northward, the State Patrol says that they've begun their fatigued driving emphasis patrols, looking for potentially drowsy commercial drivers and hoping to inform citizens of the dangers of fatigued driving. Lewis County's average gas price has fallen to $5.45 per gallon, according to AAA, down slightly compared to last week. I'm Miles McKnight, and you're now up to date with Live 95 News.
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1: Hey, yeah. Can you do the Bengals Manic Monday?
0: Well, sure, man. What's going on with you today?
1: 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I got a selected to pull a water pump. She got a bearing going bad.
0: Hopefully done soon. 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

0: 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Who knows? Bruno Mars on Live 95's Drive at 5, Monday afternoon at 5:12. I'm glad you tuned in. 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

0: 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Looks like the rock and roll time machine has arrived. 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
0: 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A friend of an old high school girlfriend named Virginia mentioned that she still talked about him. Cain casually replied, "Hey, send her my love," and then immediately realized the phrase had the makings of a pretty good song. Here's Journey and Send Her My Love. 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
2: Hey, Mr. Matt. Dangerous Dan here.
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2: You got one of the best voices in the Pacific Northwest. I'm from Seattle. I know all the voices. And you just are, you got the, you're just cool. That's all there is to it.
1: Well, thanks. You want to borrow some money?
2: No. But I finished painting my building, so I want to, as a joke to the crew, I ordered a pizza. They're sitting right here, burning down the house.
1: Well, that is no trouble. Thanks for the compliment, of course. But now you're going to make me talk in this voice, right? That's the one you want to hear. You don't want to hear this one. It's Talking Heads on Live 95.

0: at 5, Monday afternoon at 5:47. 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

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Just about time to head towards the garage. That about does it. The show is back on the road again tomorrow. And coming up in a few minutes at 6, Andy West will take over. So we'll wrap up today's Drive at 5 with Starship here on Live 95.

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Hello, it's Andy West checking in. It's just after 6. Thank you for having us on this afternoon. And this is Harry Styles now and American Girls at Live 95.

0: Live 95, and it's Great White, and Once Bitten, Twice Shy. Yeah, how are you this afternoon? Andy West hanging out with you as we head into a Monday night. We're at 6:12 now. Hey, tomorrow morning, DJ Kelsey has your rock and roll quiz. 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
0: Live 95 and a look at Twin City area weather. Low of 51 tonight. Tomorrow it's going to be nice and sunny. Once the fog and low clouds burn off and a high near 70. And it's 67 right now. 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

Live 95, and it's Crowded House right there. Don't dream it's over. And it's 626. Andy West hanging out with you. And yes, we are giving away a trip to Disneyland. Now, here's your chance to win a five-day trip for four to the happiest place on earth. Your airfare, hotel stay, and park passes are all included. Now, here's what you do. If you would like to win, you sign up at any one of our vacations.

0: and stops. For 2 hours at a time, you can enter to win. And afterwards, we draw one finalist who this week wins a $100 gift card from Market Fresh and then has a 1 in 12 chance of winning the grand prize getaway to Disneyland. Now, our second vacation stop is coming up on Thursday from 1 until 3 in the afternoon right there at Toledo's Market Fresh. 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

0: Live 95, and it's Electric Avenue. That is Eddie Grant, and I'm Andy West. We're at 640 now. Yeah, don't forget, this Saturday, it's the Fall Garage Sale and Swap Meet over at the Southwest Washington Fairgrounds on South Gold Street. This is always a lot of fun. I think I've told you, I collect old radios, and so this is an event I want to be at. More than 100 vendors will be on hand this year, so it's $5 to get in between 9 a.m. and 3 p.m., and for early birds, you guys can get into the swap meet for $7 at 8 a.m. Once again, the Fall Garage Sale and Swap Meet at the fairgrounds in the Twin Cities this Saturday. If you want info on that, all you need to do is head to southwestwashingtonfair.org.
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A look at Twin City area weather. Watch out for some fog and a low of 51 tonight. Tomorrow, sunny skies once that fog burns off and a high of 70. And it looks like low 70s and partly sunny on Wednesday. And it's 66 right now. 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

0: It's Lenny Kravitz right there. It ain't over until it's over. Live 95, Andy hanging out with you. And yeah, thank you, by the way, for listening in Napavine tonight. Hey, just want to give you a travel advisory. This week, expect up to 20-minute delays on Highway 6 through the Adna area. I was right over in that neck of the woods earlier. Road crews are digging up the road to replace a water main. So yeah, this week, once again, expect delays between 7 a.m. and 3:30 p.m. That's through October 12th. And that's on Highway 6 between Clinton Road and Twin Oaks Road.
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0: 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Hello, Andy West, hanging out with you tonight. 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
0: Live 95, Twin City, area weather, low of 51. Tomorrow, sunny after morning fog, a high of 70. And it's 64 now, and here's Styx.

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3: 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But listen closely.
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0: Live 95, and it's the Rocky Horror Picture Show right there. Ooh, I love that. It's the Time Warp, and all the great Halloween songs are right here. Hope you're doing well. Andy hanging out with you. We're up to 7:34 now. And according to a brand new survey, 60% say they get all the exercise they need without going to a gym. And 98% believe they can get a good workout doing things like yard work, grocery shopping, and going up the stairs at their homes. I guess as long as we're not counting playing video games as exercise, we're okay. So yeah, my big thing right now is walking. I go on long walks every day. And yeah, I'm actually getting kind of obsessed with it. So yeah, if I don't go for, you know, a walk every day, I start to get in this mood. Anyway, hang on there. We're giving away a trip to Disneyland. We have details on how to win coming up.
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0: Live 95, 61 is our temp right now in the Twin Cities. We'll get down to 51 tonight. Tomorrow, sunny, high of 70. And Def Leppard.

Live 95. Hey, it's your buddy Andy hanging out with you tonight. It's a great way to get your day started. And of course, I'm talking about DJ Kelsay. She's back tomorrow at 5:30 in the morning here, Live 95.

0: Live 95, and it's iconic pop right there, and I love it. Hey, what's going on? It's Andy right here. 61 is our temp in the Twin Cities, and we're heading up to 752 now. Hey, if you love fishing at beautiful Mineral Lake, the fishing season has been extended. Yeah. So normally Mineral Lake in East Lewis County closes to fishing after September 30th, but yeah, this year you can now cast a line out into the water through October 31st. And they say this is essentially due to the abundance of hatchery trout this year. So yeah, happy fishing at Mineral Lake, open through the end of October. Home of the 10-pound trout.
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Hello, Andy here with you in Weezer and Best Coast. 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

Live 95, your Twin City area weather. Yeah, watch out for some fog. And a low of 51 tonight. Tomorrow, sunny once the fog burns off, and a high of 70. Right now, 61. Here's Joe Jackson.

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Yeah, just kind of keeping an eye on things here at the radio station. If you got something on your mind, maybe you want to know about an event coming up, or maybe you want some details about the Disney trip, I would love to chat with you. Just let me know. 360-736-1766. 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Now it's the Goo Goo Dolls and Name.

0: Live 95, and it's Guns N' Roses right there, Sympathy for the Devil. It's one of those great Halloween songs. I'm Andy West, hanging out with you. We're up to 8:32 now. Yes, once again this year, we are giving away a trip to Disneyland. Here's your chance to win a five-day trip for four to the happiest place on earth. Your airfare, hotel stay, and park passes are all included. Now, to win, you just sign up at any one of our vacation stops for 2 hours at a time. You can enter to win it. I don't know what happened, but I'm still here. Yeah, you can sign up to win. It's awesome. So, like, we draw one finalist who this week wins a $100 gift card from Market Fresh and then has a 1 in 12 chance of winning the grand prize, the getaway to Disneyland. Now, our second vacation stop is coming up on Thursday from 1 until 3 in the afternoon right there at Toledo's Market Fresh. So, yeah, make sure and stop by, sign up, and good luck from Live 95.
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0: Live 95 and Twin City area weather. A little bit of fog and a low of 51 tonight. Tomorrow, sunny skies and a high near 70. And we're at 58 right now. Here's Boston.

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1: Live 95, and it's Dua Lipa right there. Break my heart. And I hope you're having a great Monday night. Andy hanging out with you tonight. We're up to 8:51. I'm always trying to keep you up to date on what's going on here in the Twin Cities and beyond. And Oktoberfest is back at the Washington State Fair in Puyallup. That is going on this Friday, Saturday, and Sunday. If you've been to that, you know how much fun it is. I love Oktoberfest. You can get your tickets right now. 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

Live 95 in your Twin City area weather. Yeah, watch out for the fog tonight, a low of 51. Tomorrow, sunny once the fog burns off, a high of 70. And 57 now, Van Halen. She saw

Hey there, what's going on? It's Live 95 here on a Monday night. I'm Andy West, and I appreciate the time you spend with us. And here's Teddy Swims, it's Mr. Know-It-All on Live 95.

0: Live 95, and it's Stevie Wonder right there. Superstition, another great Halloween song that time of year. And hello, I'm Andy West. Yeah, thank you for hanging out with us tonight. We're up to 9:35. You guys that like bargains, okay, check this out. It's coming up this Saturday, the fall garage sale and swap meet over at the Southwest Washington Fairgrounds on South Gold Street. More than 100 vendors will be on hand. It's $5 to get in between 9 a.m. and 3 p.m. And for you early birds, just for $7, you guys get in at 8 a.m. So that's awesome. Now, I love to collect radios. That's kind of something I do. And so, yeah, if you see any old radios, yeah, just let me know, okay? If you want info, once again, that's the fall garage sale and swap meet at the fairgrounds in the Twin Cities this Saturday. 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
0: Live 95, your Twin City area weather forecast. Fog and low clouds and a low of 51. And then tomorrow, sunny once the fog burns off and a high of 70. And it's 56 right now. 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

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Hi, Andy West here with you. And Olivia Rodrigo now. 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

Live 95 and your Twin City area weather. Yeah, a little bit of fog forming. Otherwise, not a bad night, a low of 51. Tomorrow, once the fog burns off, it should be sunny, high of 70. And then low 70s and partly sunny on Wednesday. And it's 54 right now. 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

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And it's Kryptonite right now, three doors down.

Live 95, and it's John Fogerty right there, and it's Eye of the Zombie. And we have all the great Halloween songs for you, that's for sure. Hello, I'm Andy West on a Monday night, 10:30.

0: for now. It is a great way to get your day going, talking about DJ Kelsey. She is back tomorrow morning at 5:30 with the morning show. And, of course, that means she'll have the Rock and Roll Quiz, which is brought to you by Centralia Point S Tire and Auto. 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
0: And a look at Twin City area weather for tonight. We're talking about fog and low clouds and a low of 51. And tomorrow, sunny. Once the clouds burn off, we'll get up to 70. And then low 70s and partly sunny on Wednesday. And it's 54 right now. 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

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It's Taylor Swift right now. Here's Style.

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Chris Marshall is in next. I'm Andy West. See you later. And it's DNCE, Cake by the Ocean.

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0: fridge in there somewhere.
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1: Well, can you blame them?
0: Yeah.

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1: Of course we would. We just eat more.
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Hey, it's Chris Marshall. 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

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Hi, it's Chris Marshall. Did you know that every Monday through Saturday at noon, you're in charge? 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

0: Ugh, you've been a witch for, what, 2 days? Take it down a notch. 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

let's take a peek at that forecast, because we've had some fog hanging around this morning. Little sprinkles out there as well, but it should clear up, give us a high of 70 degrees today. Sunshine in the Twin Cities. The next couple days, mid to lower 70s, but 70s nonetheless. 56 degrees now with U2 on Live 95.

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0: Matchbox 20 on Love 95, and I'm DJ Kelsey. Well, it's 5:55 on this Tuesday. Love 95 is giving away a trip to Disneyland. 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
2: Good morning, I'm Miles McKnight with Live 95 News. Troopers continue to investigate an early morning crash where 3 people were injured, including a child. The State Patrol says that a vehicle rolled on northbound I-5 near the Lewis-Thurston County line. First responders had to use the jaws of life to rescue the 3 injured people. Emergency workers say that one of the patients suffered serious injuries. That person's health condition status has not been shared by the hospital. The Washington State Patrol has not identified how the crash happened. Next week... Emergency workers say that one of the patients suffered serious injuries. That person's health condition status has not been shared by the hospital. The Washington State Patrol has not identified how the crash happened. Next week, mail processing centers are going to begin sending out general election ballots to nearly 59,000 Lewis County citizens. With that, election officials are pushing for voters to fill out and return their ballots early to make sure their vote actually counts.
3: The post office has a different process than they've had in the past, and so it may take 2 to 3 days to get a postmark. So we want to prevent ballots getting postmarked too late and not getting accepted.
2: That's Lewis County Elections Manager Jolene Manuel. In the primary election back in August, Lewis County had the highest rate of rejected ballots per capita out of all 19 counties in Western Washington, with nearly 700 local ballots rejected, mostly because they were returned too late. Manuel says that they're hoping that doesn't happen again with the up

0: upcoming general election.
1: People are still under the impression that if you put it in that blue box, it's going to get postmarked that day, and that is not the case. And so a lot of people wait until the day before or election day to put their ballot in the mailbox, and so then they're getting late postmarks.
0: If you plan to return your election ballot through the mail, officials encourage you to do that at least 1 week prior to election day, November 3rd, to make sure that the ballot is postmarked before or on November 3rd. In Centralia, police conducted school zone emphasis patrols, according to the department. After 18 total hours of patrolling local school zones, 27 different motorists were given traffic tickets for either speeding, illegally passing a stopped school bus, or not yielding to kids and pedestrians in the crosswalks. Police strongly urged drivers to drive cautiously through school zones. Now time to check Live 95 Sports, brought to you by Goble Septic. When you gotta go, go with Goble. Locally owned and family operated. For all your septic and portable sanitation needs, contact Goble today. The Seahawks are adding another running back to the practice squad. According to multiple sources, the Hawks are signing two-time Pro Bowler Joe Mixon to a contract, as Seattle is still without starting tailback Zach Charbonnet and rookie Jadarian Price due to injuries. Mixon most notably played for the Bengals, appearing in the Super Bowl back in 2022. In baseball, two notable Mariners have undergone off-season surgeries. The team announced that Cal Raleigh had a left shoulder operation and Josh Naylor had a procedure done on his right wrist. Both players are expected to be fully healed by spring training. In hockey, the Kraken have a 2-1 record to start the season. They're back on the ice tonight to face off against the Vegas Golden Knights at 6:40. I'm Miles McKnight, and you're now up to date with Live 95 News.
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0: Stone Dead in the Black Arts on Live 95, and I'm DJ Kelsey. Let's take a peek at that forecast today. We do have some areas of fog hanging around this morning. A little bit of sprinklage as far as when I was out there. I'll have to take a peek again. We've got sunshine on the way today, though. High near 70. The next couple days, mid to lower 70s, mostly sunny. And another chance of sprinkles again on Friday. We're at 57 degrees in the Twin Cities and here at Live 95.
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0: It's the Chainsmokers on Live 95, and I'm DJ Kelsey. Well, Kyle was my first winner of the week yesterday for the Rock and Roll Quiz. 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

0: Imagine Dragons on Live 95, and I'm DJ Kelsey. 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
0: Let's take a look at the forecast there. We've had

little bit of sprinkles this morning. Comes with the misty, foggy stuff, but should clear off. Give us sunshine high near 70, down to 45 overnight. The next couple days, mid to lower 70s, more sunshine in the Twin Cities. 57 degrees now with Madness. 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

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What's up? 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

0: 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Well, on the way, just a few days, Oktoberfest, the Washington State Fair. 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
1: Roto-Rooter presents The Raving. 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I jumped astride my motor scooter. A big black bird screamed, Roto-Rooter!
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3: 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Troopers continue to investigate an early morning crash where three people were injured, including a child. The State Patrol says that a vehicle rolled on northbound I-5 near the Lewis Thurston County line. First responders had to use the jaws of life to rescue the three injured people. Emergency workers say that one of the patients suffered serious injuries. That person's health condition status has not been shared by the hospital. The Washington State Patrol has not identified how the crash happened. Next week, mail processing centers are going to begin sending out general election ballots to nearly 59,000 Lewis County citizens. With that, election officials are pushing for voters to fill out and return their ballots early to make sure their vote actually counts.
4: The post office has a different process than they've had in the past, and so it may take 2 to 3 days to get a postmark. So we want to prevent ballots getting postmarked too late and not getting accepted.
3: That's Lewis County Elections Manager Jolene Manuel. In the primary election back in August, Lewis County had the highest rate of rejected ballots per capita out of all 19 counties in western Washington, with nearly 700 local ballots rejected, mostly because they were returned too late. Manuel says that they're hoping that doesn't happen again with the upcoming general election.
4: People are still under the impression that if you put it in that blue box, it's going to get postmarked that day, and that is not the case. And so a lot of people wait until the day before or election day to put their ballot in the mailbox, and so then they're getting late postmarked.
3: If you plan to return your election ballot through the mail, officials encourage you to do that at least 1 week prior to election day, November 3rd, to make sure that the ballot is postmarked before

0: for or on November 3rd. In Centralia, police conducted school zone emphasis patrols, according to the department. After 18 total hours of patrolling local school zones, 27 different motorists were given traffic tickets for either speeding, illegally passing a stopped school bus, or not yielding to kids and pedestrians in the crosswalks. Police strongly urged drivers to drive cautiously through school zones. Now time to check Live 95 Sports. The Seahawks are adding another running back to the practice squad. According to multiple sources, the Hawks are signing two-time Pro Bowler Joe Mixon to a contract, as Seattle is still without starting tailback Zach Charbonnet and rookie Jadarian Price due to injuries. Mixon most notably played for the Bengals, appearing in the Super Bowl back in 2022. In baseball, two notable Mariners have undergone off-season surgeries. The team announced that Cal Raleigh had a left shoulder operation and Josh Naylor had a procedure done on his right wrist. Both players are expected to be fully healed by spring training. In hockey, the Kraken have a 2-1 record to start the season. They're back on the ice tonight to face off against the Vegas Golden Knights at 6:40. I'm Miles McKnight, and you're now up to date with Live 95 News.
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Well, on the way in mere minutes, the rock and roll quiz. 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

0: Elton John on Live 95, and I'm DJ Kelsey. Well, it's 7:15. It's time to kick off the rock and roll quiz. 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You have the correct answer to my quiz question. That's what you're taking home. My question this morning: a recent poll showed that watching scary movies was number one on the list of America's top fall plans. But only 13% said they plan on doing this. What do you think it is? Give me a call for the quiz at 736-1766. My question again: a recent poll showed that watching scary movies was number one on the list of America's top fall plans, but only 13% said they plan on doing this. What is it? What am I talking about? Give me a call for the quiz at 360-736-1766.
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1: Well, we're going strong with the rock and roll quiz this morning. My question is, a recent poll showed that watching scary movies was number one on the list of America's top fall plans, but only 13.

0: Going strong with a rock and roll quiz this morning. My question this morning, a recent poll showed that watching a scary movie was number one on the list of America's top fall plans. But only 13% said they plan on doing this. What is it? Let's hit the phone line, see if you got the right answer for the rock and roll quiz. Hi, it's I-95.
1: How about decorate their house?
0: That's another great guess. That was on the list, but more people definitely plan on decorating the house than what my answer is.
1: All righty, thank you.
0: Well, thank you for calling up. Oh my goodness, right along those lines, another great guess for, carving a pumpkin. A fantastic guess, not my right answer yet. A recent poll showed watching scary movies was number one on the list of America's top fall plans. But only 13% said they plan on doing this. What is it? You call for the quiz, 736-1766. 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

0: 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Get the correct answer to my quiz question today. My question this morning. A recent poll showed that watching scary movies was number one on the list of America's top fall plans. But only 13% said they plan on doing this. What is it? Some great guesses, you know, carve the pumpkin. Go trick-or-treating. Decorate. Dress up. All great guesses. Not my right answer yet. Question again, a recent poll showed watching scary movies was number one on the list of America's top fall plans, but only 13% said they plan on doing this. What is it? Let's hit the phone line. See if you've got the right answer for the Rock and Roll Quiz. 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
1: Good morning. Is it go to a haunted house?
0: That's a great guess. You know, my best guess so far was go to the pumpkin patch, but it's only because these happen at the pumpkin.
1: The hayride.
0: It is the hayride, yes.
1: A hayride.
0: Who do I have on the phone today?
1: This is Tina.
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1: I need one right now, so it's perfect timing.
0: We're due. Great timing. I love it.
1: Perfect. You have a good day.
0: Well, you too, and thank you for calling up. Yes, go on a hayride. Maybe you're allergic to the hay, so we're not doing the ride, but only 13%. That recent poll said, yeah, I plan on going on a little hayride. Cruise around the pumpkin patch. You know, right alongside watching scary movies as number one, just under that was try all the, you know, the fall and the pumpkin spicy flavored things. But it was surprisingly not a guess today. All great guesses, though. Tina, my winner today. 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

0: 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It's 7:43 on this Tuesday, this 6th of October. 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
0: Well, it's 7:45 on this Tuesday. Let's take a peek at the forecast. We've had a little bit of foggage hanging around. A misty spritzel this morning. It seems less bad when you say it like that. 70 degrees our tippy top temp today. Sunshine on the way. The next couple days, mid to lower 70s, mostly sunny. 56 degrees in the Twin Cities. DLR, those California squirrels on Live 95.

0: Audio Slave on Live 95, and I'm DJ Kelsey. You know me. We'll return with the rock and roll quiz tomorrow morning at 7:15. The quiz that's brought to you by Centralia Point S Tire and Auto. Guess the right answer. This week I've got gift certificates up for grabs from Mobile Distraction Fleet Service Center for a free oil change. Goes your way. If you have the correct answer to my quiz question. Tina was my winner today. My question, a recent poll showed watching scary movies was number one on the list of America's top fall plans, but only 13% said they plan on doing this. A lot of great guesses. The correct answer, Tina had it, go on a hayride. Be back in at it tomorrow morning at 7:15 with a rock and roll quiz on Live 95. It's time now to check in with Miles McKnight. 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
3: 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John L. Scott at 900 West Main in Centralia. Troopers continue to investigate an early morning crash where three people were injured, including a child. The State Patrol says that a vehicle rolled on northbound I-5 near the Lewis Thurston County line. First responders had to use the jaws of life to rescue the three injured people. Emergency workers say that one of the patients suffered serious injuries. That person's health condition status has not been shared by the hospital. The Washington State Patrol has not identified how the crash happened. Next week, mail processing centers are going to begin sending out general election ballots to nearly 59,000 Lewis County citizens. With that, election officials are pushing for voters to fill out and return their ballots early to make sure their vote actually counts.
4: The post office has a different process than they've had in the past, and so it may take 2 to 3 days to get a postmark. So we want to prevent ballots getting postmarked too late and not getting accepted.
3: That's Lewis County Elections Manager Jolene Manuel. In the primary election back in August, Lewis County had the highest rate of rejected ballots per capita out of all 19 counties in Western Washington, with nearly 700 local ballots rejected, mostly because they were returned too late. Manuel says that they're hoping that doesn't happen again with the upcoming general election.
4: People are still under the impression that if you put it in that blue box, it's going to get postmarked that day, and that is not the case. And so a lot of people wait until the day before or election day to put their ballot in the mailbox, and so then they're getting late postmarks.
3: If you plan to return your election ballot through the mail, officials encourage you to do that at least 1 week prior to election day, November 3rd, to make sure that the ballot is postmarked before or on November 3rd. In Centralia, police conducted school zone emphasis patrols. According to the department, after 18 total hours of patrolling local school zones, 27 different motorists were given traffic tickets for either speeding, illegally passing a stopped school bus, or not yielding to kids and pedestrians in the crosswalks. Police strongly urge drivers to drive cautiously through school zones. Now time to check Live 95 Sports, brought to you by the Good Health Nutrition Center in Centralia. For vitamins, supplements, organic produce, and groceries, see the Good Health Nutrition Center on Harrison Avenue in Centralia. The Seahawks are adding another running back to the practice squad. According to multiple sources, the Hawks are signing two-time Pro Bowler Joe Mixon to a contract, as Seattle is still without starting tailback Zach Charbonnet and rookie Jadarian Price due to injuries. Mixon most notably played for the Bengals, appearing in the Super Bowl back in 2022. In baseball, two notable Mariners have undergone offseason surgeries. The team announced that Cal Raleigh had a left shoulder operation and Josh Naylor had a procedure done on his right wrist. Both players are expected to be fully healed by spring training. In hockey, the Kraken have a 2-1 record to start the season. They're back on the ice tonight to face off against the Vegas Golden Knights at 6:40. I'm Miles McKnight, and you're now up to date with Live 95 News.
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0: show them how funky strong is your fight. That's Michael Jackson at Live 95. Beat it. It's 8:13 on this Tuesday morning. You know, Live 95 is giving away a trip to the happiest place on earth. I'm talking Disneyland, a 5-day trip for four. The happiest place on earth here. Park passes and hotel stay, airfare there. 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But to win, you have to sign up. And our vacation stops for 2 hours at a time. You can enter to win. Afterwards, we'll draw a finalist. You'll win a prize of the week. This week, you get a $100 gift card from Market Fresh. You have 1 in 12 odds of winning our grand prize getaway to Disneyland. Stop number 2. Second stop of 12 on the way this Thursday. That'll be from 1 to 3 at Toledo Market Fresh. 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
0: Well, we've had some fog hanging around the Twin Cities this morning. 70 degrees, though, today. Sunshine on the way, down to 47 overnight. The next couple days, mid to lower 70s, more sunshine in the Twin Cities. It's 56 degrees with Lynyrd Skynyrd on Live 95.

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0: That's Imagine Dragons on Live 95, and I'm DJ Kelsey. 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

0: Ben has 1 in 12 odds of winning the grand prize Disneyland getaway. 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
1: Well, we've had a bit of fog hanging around the Twin Cities this morning. Sunshine all the way, a high near 70 today. Down to 47 overnight. The next couple days, mid to lower 70s, mostly sunny. And aside from a slight chance of sprinkles, Friday morning, more sun to come over the weekend as well. 57 degrees in the Twin Cities. 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

0: do. You got John Cena on with Jimmy Fallon tonight. Will you see him? John Cena and Sam Smith on with Jimmy Fallon. Then you got Sebastian Stan on with Seth Meyers tonight. I noticed you got a couple of flicks out for Rent or Buy today. 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
4: 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Assured Hospice takes care of you because you are more than your illness. Troopers continue to investigate an early morning crash where three people were injured, including a child. The State Patrol says that a vehicle rolled on northbound I-5 near the Lewis-Thurston County line. First responders had to use the jaws of life to rescue the three injured people. Emergency workers say that one of the patients suffered serious injuries. That person's health condition status has not been shared by the hospital. The Washington State Patrol has not identified how the crash happened. Next week, mail processing centers are going to begin sending out general election ballots to nearly 59,000 Lewis County citizens. With that, election officials are pushing for voters to fill out and return their ballots early to make sure their vote actually counts.
5: The post office has a different process than they've had in the past, and so it may take 2 to 3 days to get a postmark. So we want to prevent ballots getting postmarked too late and not getting accepted.
4: That's Lewis County Elections Manager Jolene Manuel. In the primary election back in August, Lewis County had the highest rate of rejected ballots per capita out of all 19 counties in Western Washington, with nearly 700 local ballots rejected, mostly because they were returned too late. Manuel says that they're hoping that doesn't happen again with the upcoming general election.
5: People are still under the impression that if you put it in that blue box, it's going to get postmarked that day, and that is not the case. And so a lot of people wait until the day before or election day to put their ballot in the mailbox, and so then they're getting late postmarked.
4: If you plan to return your election ballot through the mail, officials encourage you to do that at least 1 week prior to election day, November 3rd, to make sure that the ballot is postmarked before or on November 3rd. In Centralia, police conducted school zone emphasis patrols. According to the department, after 18 total hours of patrolling local school zones, 27 different motorists were given traffic tickets for either speeding, illegally passing a stopped school bus, or not yielding to kids and pedestrians in the crosswalks. Police strongly urged drivers to drive cautiously through school zones. Now time to check Live 95 Sports. The Seahawks are adding another running back to the practice squad. According to multiple sources, the Hawks are signing two-time Pro Bowler Joe Mixon to a contract, as Seattle is still without starting tailback Zach Charbonnet and rookie Jadarian Price due to injuries. Mixon most notably played for the Bengals, appearing in the Super Bowl back in 2022. In baseball, two notable Mariners have undergone offseason surgeries. The team announced that Cal Raleigh had a left shoulder operation and Josh Naylor had a procedure done on his right wrist. Both players are expected to be fully healed by spring training. In hockey, the Kraken have a 2-1 record to start the season. They're back on the ice tonight to face off against the Vegas Golden Knights at 6:40. I'm Miles McKnight, and you're now up to date with Live 95 News.
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0: It's Def Leppard on Live 95, and I'm DJ Kelsey. Well, we're looking at a high near 70 today. We've had some fog hanging around again, but should clear off, give us sunshine, a high near 70 down to 47 overnight. The next couple days, mostly sunny, mid to lower 70s, and aside from just a slight chance of sprinkles Friday morning, more sunshine to come over the weekend. 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
0: Well, on the way, Saturday night, live, Shane Gillis hosting for his third time. Can't believe that. That's this Saturday, Rosalia performing, musical guest. It's DLR, just like Paradise, Live 95.

Well, on the way in 2027. In foodie news, Dr. Pepper adding a new permanent flavor to its lineup, Dr. Pepper Ice Cream Float. Sounds quite tasty. But once again, we gotta wait till 2027. 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

0: It's Fleetwood Mac on Live 95, and I'm DJ Kelsey. 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Tina was my winner today. My question was, a recent poll showed watching scary movies was number one on the list of America's top fall plans. But only 13% said they plan on doing this. What is this? What is it? Correct answer. Tina had it. Let's go for a hayride. Back and at it tomorrow morning at 7:15. We'll have the Rock and Roll Quiz for you right here on Live 95.
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3: 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At each vacation stop, we draw one finalist for a special prize and a chance at the vacation. We'll randomly draw one grand prize winner from the 12 finalists and notify them on Monday, December 22nd. The vacation includes airfare, accommodations, and park passes for four people. The prize is not transferable and must be redeemed by January 31st, 2027, giving us their travel plans at that time and must travel before September 30th, 2027. The winner will be presented a cash option as an alternative to the trip. The winner is responsible for any taxes incurred from the grand prize. The total number of entries at each location determines the odds of being a finalist. The odds of winning the grand prize after becoming a finalist is 1 in 12. Employees and immediate family members of premier broadcasters are ineligible to win. Employees of vacation stop locations cannot enter at their place of employment.
0: Well, let's take a look at the forecast today. Should get more sunshine. The Twin Cities are high near 70, down to 47 overnight. The next couple days, mid to lower 70s, mostly sunny, with no more sun to come over the weekend. Just a slight chance of sprinkles again Friday morning. Partly sunny otherwise. 57 degrees in the Twin Cities. 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

0: Catch up, boys, on Live 95, and I'm DJ Kelsey. Well, it's 9:56 on this Tuesday, and on the way Thursday, our next Disneyland vacation stop. So it's stop number 2 of 12. 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Afterwards, we'll draw a finalist. 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You have a 1 in 12 chance of winning the grand prize getaway to Disneyland. It's our second stop on the way Thursday, this Thursday, from 1 to 3 at Toledo Market Fresh. 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

0: Live 95, the summer of 69. Remember, oh yes, I wasn't alive then, but hey, it sounds like it was a good time. Brian Adams right here on Live 95. Hey, Miles McKnight with you, 10:12 now. Hope you're having a great Tuesday. Centralia Police recently conducted school zone emphasis patrols. Officers ticketed 27 drivers for either speeding, illegally passing a stopped school bus, or failing to yield to kids and pedestrians at a crosswalk. My friend, police urge motorists to always drive cautiously, especially through school zones.
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0: Live 95, patchy fog in places this morning, but partly sunny this afternoon for all to enjoy. 70 degrees, 47 tonight, 72 tomorrow, becoming sunny. 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

0: 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Happy Tuesday, 10:31 now. Miles Picnic with you. If you love fishing at beautiful Mineral Lake, great news, if you didn't hear, you still have time to try and catch that famous 10-pound trout. The fishing season at Mineral Lake has been extended through the month of October. Normally, it closes at the end of September. But there's now an abundance of hatchery trout, there is. So enjoy some fall fishing at beautiful Mineral Lake this month.
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3: Live 95 on our way to 70 degrees today. We have a low of 47 tonight. Patchy fog tomorrow morning, partly sunny in the afternoon, 72.

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That just sounds so good today. That's my vibe. 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

Live Ready 5, are you into hockey? The Kraken are back on the ice tonight. 6:40 face-off against the Vegas Golden Knights. Go Kraken. Here's a Monsters of Men Mountain Sound on Live Ready 5.

0: 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Miles McKnight here with you. Happy Tuesday. Hope you're having a good Tuesday. 10:58. It is Quiznos Tuesday here on Live 95 at about 11:15. 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

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Howdy. Miles McKnight with you. Boy, I am just so impressed by this band, the Rolling Stones. How can you not be? 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

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Right now, it is Quiznos Tuesday. 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

0: Live Ready 5, Dance the Night Away, Van Halen, right here on Live Ready 5. 11:15 now, Miles McKnight with you. It is Quiznos Tuesday. Right now, I'm giving away two subs, two drinks, two bags of chips from Quiznos Centralia. Caller number three wins the Quiznos.
1: Hey, how am I? Am I number three?
0: You are caller number three.
1: Awesome. 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
0: Well, that sounds fantastic. 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
1: Oh, double even better. Yes, sir.
0: Right on, man. 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
1: Mark.
0: Mark, do you know where we're located?
1: You bet I do.
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1: Appreciate it. Thank you very much.
0: All right, take care, Mark. Bye.
1: You too. Bye-bye.
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Other places on our way to 70 degrees for all. Tonight we have a low of 47 degrees, patchy fog. Tomorrow, fog in the morning, partly sunny in the afternoon with a high of 72 degrees. Tomorrow, the Foo Fighters' new music, it's called Window. 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

0: 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On Deb 95. Which, by the way, that song kind of reminds me of the Haunted Mansion at Disneyland. When I was a kid, the New Orleans Square area was my favorite area of Disneyland. My name is Miles McKnight, by the way. It had Pirates of the Caribbean, Haunted Mansion, and many other places as well. Anyway, enough about me. You could win a trip to Disneyland. 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

Live 95, greatest start to fall ever? Question mark? Gorgeous weather. 70 degrees for the high temperature today. Tonight we have a low of 47. Tomorrow, fog in the morning, partly sunny, mostly sunny in the afternoon, 72. 70 on Thursday, or sorry, 75 on Thursday. Excuse me. Sunday, I'm all over the map. 20% chance of rain Friday, partly sunny, 67 degrees. My point is, Friday is the only day in the forecast where we have a 20% chance of rain. Otherwise, partly to mostly sunny weather. Highs in the 70s until the weekend. We have highs in the 60s.

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Live 95 Travel Advisory, Highway 6 near Abna. The road work is back on, so if you're heading in that direction, plan for some slowdowns. A flagger is alternating traffic intermittently, causing slowdowns. Highway 6 near Abna. Teddy swims the door. 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
0: I'm Miles McKnight with your Live 95 local news headlines. Troopers continue to investigate an early morning crash on northbound I-5 near the Lewis Thurston County line. One child and two adults suffered injuries. The State Patrol has not identified what caused the incident. Next week, general election ballots are being mailed out to about 59,000 Lewis County voters. Lewis County Elections Manager Jolene Manuel recommends that voters return their ballots through the mail 1 week prior to the November 3rd election day.
3: People are still under the impression that if you put it in that blue box, it's going to get postmarked that day, and that is not the case. And so a lot of people wait until the day before or election day to put their ballot in the mailbox, and so then they're getting late postmarked.
0: In the August primary election, due to ballots being returned too late, Lewis County had the highest rate of rejected ballots in all of Western Washington. Centralia Police conducted 18 total hours of school zone emphasis patrols. During those hours, 27 drivers were ticketed for either speeding, illegally passing a stopped school bus, or not yielding to pedestrians. I'm Miles McKnight, and you're now up to date with Live 95 News.
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0: 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What song do you want to hear? How about a dedication? You want to send a dedication out to someone? 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
1: I haven't heard this song for a while, and I've only requested it once or twice. I think it's called Can't Fight the Moonlight.
0: Yes, Can't Fight the Moonlight, Leanne Rimes.
1: That song is off of a movie that I absolutely love.
0: Would that be Coyote Ugly?
1: Yes.
0: Don't ask me how I know that. Well, anywho, I can get that song on for you on this terrific Tuesday.
1: Thank you. Bye.
0: Bye.

0: 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Yes, rock on. The Scorpions, no one like you for the All Request Lunch. Right here on Live 95. How are you? Miles McKnight here. Is there a song I can play for you? 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
2: Rick, Ant-Man Pest Control, how are you, my friend?
3: Oh, I'm loving this day. Perfect weather, it's great, and I was wondering if you could play Harry Styles' Sign of the Times.
2: Harry Styles' Sign of the Times on this terrific Tuesday. You got it, Rick. Ant-Man Pest Control. I will play that for you.
3: Thank you. Happy Tuesday, and thanks, Miles.
2: All right. Take care, Rick. Talk to you later.
3: 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Bye-bye.
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1: Hi. Would you play ELO's Rock and Roll is King?
0: Yes, Rock and Roll is King ELO. I'll play that for you. How's your Tuesday?
1: It's going good.
0: Good, good. Well, hey, I'm happy to play that for you.
1: All right. 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
1: 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Aha, Take on Me. 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

0: 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What a gorgeous Tuesday it is. 12:54 now. Miles McKnight hanging out with you for a little while longer. 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
0: 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That also does it for me. My name is Miles McKnight. Hope you have a great rest of your Tuesday. Bobby Hart takes over at 1 o'clock right here on Live 95.

0: 595, she's got legs. It's ZZ Top. Bobby Hart here, 112. Boy, they put some points on the board on Monday Night Football last night. The Atlanta Falcons down the New Orleans Saints, final score 45-24. More primetime football this week. Thursday night, it's the Dallas Cowboys and the Tampa Bay Buccaneers squaring off.
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0: Sunshine here this afternoon, mostly clear overnight, and in some areas of fog sneaking in late. Tomorrow we're going to have basically a repeat the last couple of days. We'll start out the day with fog in the morning, but it'll burn off, make way for sunshine. We're aiming at 70 this afternoon, down to 47 overnight, 72 expected tomorrow. 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

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We're going to be at Toledo's Market Fresh. 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

0: 7:45, the Cars. Well, the NHL season off and rolling. Seattle Kraken not doing too bad thus far. Kraken is home tonight. They're hosting the Vegas Golden Knights at Climate Pledge Arena.
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0: Flight 95, Billy Ocean, Caribbean Queen. And Bobby Hart this afternoon, 210. Baseball yesterday. We still have 8 teams on the road to the World Series. They're going to start falling off here soon. Yesterday, the White Sox down the Cleveland Guardians 4-3 to take a 2-0 lead in that series. And the Tampa Bay Rays also took a 2-0 lead when they beat the New York Yankees 5-2. Now, the American Leaguers are taking today off. The National League stepping into the spotlight. The Dodgers and the Braves are tied at a game each. They're playing at 3 o'clock this afternoon. The San Diego Padres are down 2-0. They face elimination as they play the Brewers coming up tonight at 6:30.
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0: Sunshine here this afternoon. Overnight tonight, maybe some areas of fog, but generally clear overnight. Tomorrow morning, some areas of fog, maybe, when we get up in the morning, but they're slated to burn off and make way for more sunshine for us. On our way to 70 this afternoon, down to 47 overnight. Tomorrow, up to 72. 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

0: event. 224, Centralia Police recently conducted a school zone emphasis patrol. A number of them, as a matter of fact, officers ticketed 27 drivers for either speeding, illegally passing a school bus, or for failing to yield to kids and pedestrians at a crosswalk. Police urge you to always drive cautiously, especially through school zones.
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0: Line 95, it's Poison and Fallen Angel. 311 with Bobby Hart. Alice Cooper is publishing his memoir today. Actually, it's his third memoir. This one is called Devil on My Shoulder. Alice said he has rarely let facts get in the way of a good story, but he says now that they're not trying to build a career anymore, he wants people to know that the band really went through a lot of hard stuff to achieve success. Again, he doesn't mind decorating a story, but he says 90% of the stories in this new book are true.
1: Remain seated, please.
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0: Sunshine here for the rest of the afternoon. Generally clear overnight. Maybe some areas of fog late tonight. Speaking of fog, we may wake up in the morning to some fog, but they say it's going to burn off. Make way for more sunshine tomorrow. Aiming at 70 today, 47 overnight, 72 our target tomorrow. 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

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I would suggest you get out and enjoy the weather while you can. Toward the end of the week, things start to cool off. Looks like fall kind of settles in. Get out and enjoy it while you can.

Afternoon, just after 4 o'clock. I'm Matt Shannon checking in. Sure glad you are tuned in. We've got more of today's best music now. Somber, here's Undressed on Live 95.

0: Well, that's the Cars here on Live 95 at 4:07. What nice an autumn afternoon like this can be kind of rare, like in a week from now. But it's nice for today. Same thing tomorrow. Expect sunny, a little warmer, low 70s. Sunny, mid 70s Thursday. Rain in the forecast by Friday. And 69 degrees, our current temperature here at Live 95.
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Well, let's see. It's 4:23 right now. 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It's an interactive hour. If you got an idea, let me know when you call 360-736-1766. And here's Steve Perry.

0: Loving You, that's Cannons on Live 95 at 4:30. And would you love to win a Disneyland vacation getaway? Well, if you're thinking, yes, Matt, I would. We've got one. And if you're 18 or older, you can enter to win it. Your next shot is coming up Thursday afternoon from 1 until 3. 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
0: 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In the event of an emergency, this system would bring you important information. The following tones conclude this test.

95 at 441, Twin Cities area weather for tonight. Mostly clear skies, temp down in the mid to upper 40s tomorrow. A little fog early, but then expect sunny, temperature low 70s. Here's Kenny Loggins.

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0: That's all-time low and the weather on Live 95 at 4:58. We got things to do. Coming up momentarily, quick update from Miles McKnight in our local newsroom. Right when he's done, our Drive at 5 will begin, brought to you by Toledo Tel. Now, for the Drive at 5, if you got a song suggestion or dedication, this is a great time to get a hold of me. 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